0: Mikey V and the show, spreading those positive vibes as we party all across the country together. Derek, why are you smiling?
1: We got engaged last weekend.
0: Congratulations.
1: Thank you.
0: Are you pumped or what?
1: Oh, yeah, we're wicked pumped.
0: There you guys go. Well, keep smiling. Thank you so much for having us on.
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4: 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It's Mikey V and the show. Would you rather walk in your parents hooking up or have them walk in on you?
5: Probably walking in on them.
4: You would walk in your parents, you know, doing the hippity-dippity, as they say.
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5: Yeah. No, I kick it over. And I mean, after all, they made me, so, you know.
4: maybe you'll have a new sister now.

What a dope collab right there. Martin Garrix and Ed Sheeran together repeated inside the show. It's Mikey V and the Night Crew. Dominic Fike dropped this song in 2018, but recently popping off on TikTok. So here it is, Dominic Fike, Baby Doll, inside the show.

0: The country DJ Goofy White in the mix. And Kelsey, would you rather walk in on your parents hooking up or have them walk in on you?
1: My parents walking in on me, because the other way I've already been scarred.
0: It's already happened to you?
1: Oh, yeah. It has happened.
0: So you might as well happen again.
1: No, definitely not.
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1: Brooklyn, you actually, you walked in and your parents took me up one time. What would you say?
3: 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I just closed the door and walked back out.
1: There was no conversation later? Like...
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0: Mikey V in the show. Would you rather walk in on your parents hooking up or have them walk in on you?
1: I'd rather have my parents, like, walk in on me.
0: Why is that?
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0: Through the walls, you're like, hey, what's that sound? Are they jumping on a trampoline? No, definitely no trampoline in mom and dad's bed.
1: No.
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0: 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It's Mikey V. Kind of curious, would you rather walk in on your parents hooking up or have them walk in on you?
1: I don't have to rather do anything. 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

Yo, it's Mikey V and the Night Crew. I love it. Our most requested song this hour, Shakira and Burna Boy, Die. They performed at halftime of the FIFA World Cup Finals. Got that for you next after Tame Impala inside the show.

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DJ Goofy Wyke in the mix is Mikey V and the Night Crew. Huge weekend for Olivia Rodrigo right here. Her Daisy Chain Fields Festival, all women performers, all supporting women, happening this weekend. Big congrats to Olivia from the show.

DJ Goofy White in the mix. It's Mikey V and the Night Crew. So the song Kid Leroy and Girls popped off from the show Off Campus. And then Kehlani jumped on the remix. One of my favorite remixes. Got that for you next.

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Our most requested song this hour, Young Miami, Spend That right there inside the show. A few months away from Ariana Grande right here dropping Meet the Fockers. That's coming out November 25th. I almost forgot about that. Big year for Ari, and here she is inside the show.

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8: 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Starts

0: Never. Oh, I haven't cleaned under my bed in years.
1: Yeah. But
0: there
1: still.
0: There might be a body down there for all I know.
1: Yeah.
0: So you're saying, but don't forget about it, right? Like take a deep breath. We'll get through it together.
2: Give them the benefit of the doubt.
0: There it is. Thank you for joining group chat. We appreciate it.

Teddy Swims and Mr. Know It All inside the show. It's Mikey V and the Night Crew. Our most requested song in this hour, Drake and Janis, STFU. That's coming in 10 minutes. Song You Want, I Got You. Hit me on the gram at Mikey V on air. I could

Martin Garrix and Ed Sheeran right there. Repeat it inside the show. It's Mikey V and the Night Crew. Kind of crazy. Dominic Fike dropped the song back in 2018, 8 years ago. Social media has it going nuts. So here it is. Dominic Fike, Baby Doll.

0: throw the guy away.
1: Oh, so you're, saying, so you're saying the bigger problem is that she's snooping, not trusting this dude.
0: Yeah, she doesn't trust him, so she found something, had to move on.
1: She is the problem, not him.
2: Oh, God.
1: Everybody's a little under around in the bed. Hey, thank you for joining Group Chat. We appreciate you.
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12: 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Mikey V, have some fun. My guy DJ Goofy White Kid in the mix of the show as we spread positive vibes. Why are you happy? Why are you smiling?
13: Because my husband just had bypass surgery and he's doing phenomenal.
12: Oh my God, round of applause.
14: Yes.
13: Woohoo!
12: I love it. We're so happy for you guys. So send him our love, okay?
13: All right, thank you very much.
12: Not a problem at all. Thank you for sharing that. As always, positive vibes. You want to share them? Well, let me know why you're happy. Hit me up on Instagram. Just DM and follow me at Mikey V on A.

0: and the Night Crew. I can't believe it. We are wrapping up August together, getting ready for September, and this is the biggest party on your radio. Appreciate you partying with us each and every weekend. You make this the biggest party because of you. So appreciate you making the show so big. Thank you to my guy, DJ Goofy White Kid, for killing it. As always, I'm out of here. Hit me up on Instagram at Mikey V on air. We'll party again next weekend inside the show.
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We are looking at mostly sunny skies today and a high of 85. 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

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I know right now as you're curled up in bed, this is what you're thinking. 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
7: 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Today, we're looking at mostly sunny skies and a high of 85.

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1: All right, little camper, let's get going. It's Monday morning. Today, expect sunny skies and a high of 85. Coming up this hour, I've got celebrity sleaze at 6:30, and then I will tell you something good at 6:50. But before we get to all that, it's Baby Dow, 94.1 QZK.

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It is 6:29. Pretty Woman heartthrob Richard Gere turned 77 today. Can you believe it? Celebrity Sleaze right after Sunflower on 94.1 QZK. Good morning.

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3: Brought to you by Caporelli's Italian Bakery, proudly celebrating 120 years in the business. Original Days of Thunder star Randy Quaid is blasting the decision to cast Anne Hathaway alongside Tom Cruise in the upcoming sequel and says Nicole Kidman should come back instead. Jennifer Aniston is very publicly embracing her relationship with boyfriend Jim Curtis. She says she's incredibly happy, but she made it perfectly clear she has zero interest in marriage. She said she made that clear to Curtis as well, and he's completely fine with it. And Michelle Obama loves her daughters, but she's not sad that they've left home. She said Barack cried when they went to college, and I was like, bye. 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
0: Don't snooze the news. 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
4: With a check of your local news, I'm Andrew Watkins. West Virginia Governor Patrick Morrissey announced on Thursday hazardous materials will begin being removed from the former Belcher's Cleaner site in Oceana, another step in addressing long-standing water challenges across the state. Governor Morrissey on Thursday congratulated Nscale following reports that Anthropic has agreed to spend approximately $45 billion over 6 years for AI computing capacity at Nscale's flagship West Virginia Data Center campus. On Saturday, Senators Van Hollen and Alsobrooks, as well as Congresswoman McLean Delaney, announced over $3 million in federal funding to improve water and wastewater infrastructure across western Maryland. And in other news, the West Virginia Department of Human Services has received federal approval for a temporary waiver allowing SNAP households in Lewis, Pleasance, Ritchie, and Upshur counties to purchase hot foods. From your Allegheny Communications newsroom, I'm Andrew Watkins.
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3: Your Allegheny Communications AccuWeather forecast is brought to you by Patriot Chrysler Dodge Jeep Ram, king of the four-wheel drive at 2499 Maryland Highway in Oakland. Today, we're looking at sunny skies and a high of 83. Tonight, we'll drop down to 68, and tomorrow, a little bit warmer, 87 and sunny. Right now, in Cumberland, it's 68. In Kaiser, it's 67. In LaVale, it's 69. And right now, from Toy Story, I knew it,

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0: Hey, good morning. It is 6:41. Harry Styles couldn't resist having a little fun with his ex-girlfriend Taylor Swift's wedding to Travis Kelce during his Saturday night concert at Madison Square Garden. Styles told the crowd, "We're at Madison Square Garden, home of the world champion New York Knicks, and they also do weddings." Crowd went crazy. Oh, and yes, I did buy the Time magazine with Styles on the cover. Haven't read it yet. Can't wait. Coming up, Stupid Song on 94.1 QZK. 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

0: 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She's scheduled for more. She is recovering. But man, that is so generous of Taylor Swift. Coming up, The Edge of the Earth on 94.1 QZK. 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
2: Well, good morning. We're expecting sunshine and a high of 83 today. Post Malone is off the market. I'll give you those details coming up. I've got Celebrity Sleaze at 7:30 and then the smartest person in the room at 7:50. But before we get to all that, it's Manchild on 94.1 QZK. Good morning.

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2: 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And I thought, boy, I'm glad I'm not concerned about that. But it got me thinking, is there something that people do in your house that drives you absolutely nuts? 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Is there something that when people come over, they do that drives you crazy in your home? 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
3: Brought to you by Caparelli's Italian Bakery, proudly celebrating 120 years in the business. Original Days of Thunder star Randy Quaid is blasting the decision to cast Anne Hathaway alongside Tom Cruise in the upcoming sequel and says Nicole Kidman should come back instead. Jennifer Aniston is very publicly embracing her relationship with boyfriend Jim Curtis, and she says she's incredibly happy, but made it perfectly clear that she has, quote, zero interest in marriage. She said she did make that clear to Curtis, and he's completely fine with it. And Michelle Obama loves her daughters, but she said she wasn't sad when they left home. Michelle said Brock cried when they went to college. I was like, bye. Let's grab the news, 94.1 QZK.
0: Don't snooze the news, brought to you by Mountain Massage and Wellness on Henderson Avenue in Cumberland.
4: With a check of your local news, I'm Andrew Watkins. West Virginia Governor Patrick Morrissey announced on Thursday hazardous materials will begin being removed from the former Belcher's Cleaners site in Oceana, another step in addressing long-standing water challenges across the state. Governor Morrissey on Thursday congratulated Nscale following reports that Anthropic has agreed to spend approximately $45 billion over 6 years for AI computing capacity at Nscale's flagship West Virginia data center campus. On Saturday, Senators Van Hollen and Alsobrooks, as well as Congresswoman McLean Delaney, announced over $3 million in federal funds.

0: funding to improve water and wastewater infrastructure across Western Maryland. And in other news, the West Virginia Department of Human Services has received federal approval for a temporary waiver allowing SNAP households in Lewis, Pleasance, Ritchie, and Upshur counties to purchase hot foods. From your Allegheny Communications newsroom, I'm Andrew Watkins.
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2: Your Allegheny Communications AccuWeather forecast is brought to you by Patriot Chrysler Dodge Jeep Ram, king of the four-wheel drive at 2499 Maryland Highway in Oakland. Today we're looking at sunny skies and a high of 30. Tonight we'll drop down to 68, and tomorrow it's all sunny skies and a high of 87. Right now in Cumberland it's 69, in Kaiser it's 68, and in Short Gap it's 68. Right now, levitating.

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0: 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Are you the smartest person in the room?
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2: 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LARPing, or live action role playing, is a new term young people are using. LARPing is currently being used to call out someone they think is inauthentic. Basically, it's a new word for poser. That's what it is. Coming up, Mr. Know-It-All, right here on 90.

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3: Here we go. It's Monday. We're looking at partly cloudy skies and a high of 83 today. Coming up, I'll tell you what's going on around town. I've got a can of crazy for you at 8:20. At 8:30, I've got celebrity sleaze. And then a little motivation is at 8:50. But before we get to all that, the number one song in the country right now, Choosin' Texas. It's Ella.

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0: kind of exciting. The cast of Sandlot has reunited for a short-term YouTube series called Dugout Dads. I find it exciting, but I'm also a little scared because what if it bites? That would be so disappointing. Looking at sunny skies today and a high of 83. 94.1 QZK, good morning.
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3: Brought to you by Caparelli's Italian Bakery, proudly celebrating 120 years in the business. Original Days of Thunder star Randy Quaid is blasting the decision to cast Anne Hathaway alongside Tom Cruise in the upcoming sequel and says Nicole Kidman should come back instead. Jennifer Aniston is very publicly embracing her relationship with boyfriend Jim Curtis. She says she's incredibly happy, but made it perfectly clear that she has zero interest in marriage again. She said she made that clear to Curtis as well, and he's completely fine with it. And Michelle Obama loves her daughters, but she's not sad to see that they left home. Michelle said Brock cried when they went off to college. I was like, bye. Let's grab the news. 94.1 QZK.
0: Don't snooze the news. 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
4: With a check of your local news, I'm Andrew Watkins. West Virginia Governor Patrick Morrissey announced on Thursday hazardous materials will begin being removed from the former Belcher's Cleaner site in Oceana, another step in addressing long-standing water challenges across the state. Governor Morrissey on Thursday congratulated Nscale following reports that Anthropic has agreed to spend approximately $45 billion over 6 years for AI computing capacity at Nscale's flagship West Virginia Data Center campus. On Saturday, Senators Van Hollen and Alsobrooks, as well as Congresswoman McLean Delaney, announced over $3 million in federal funding to improve water and wastewater infrastructure across western Maryland. And in other news, the West Virginia Department of Human Services has received federal approval for a temporary waiver allowing SNAP households in Lewis, Pleasance, Ritchie, and Upshur counties to purchase hot foods. From your Allegheny Communications newsroom, I'm Andrew Watkins.
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6: High school football scores from over the weekend. Kaiser downs Berkeley Springs by a final of 55-12. Dominic Crawford starring in this game, rushing 9 times for 159 yards and 3 touchdowns, also an interception on defense. Frankfurt winners over Moorfield 34-12. Cole Shanholtz running 19 times for 98 yards and a touchdown, plus a 52-yard kickoff return for touchdown for the Falcons. Hampshire beat Preston County 24-19. In a game that featured 79 combined points, Pendleton County held off Petersburg by a final score of 43-36. East Hardy was 66-12 winners over Madonna. Tucker County downed by Pocahontas County by a final of 31-16. You can find every score from every game in West Virginia high school football this weekend at WVMetroNews.com. 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
3: Your Allegheny Communications AccuWeather forecast is brought to you by Patriot Chrysler Dodge Jeep Ram, king of the four-wheel drive at 2499 Maryland Highway in Oakland. Today, partly cloudy skies and a high of 83. Tonight, we'll drop down to 68, and tomorrow, we're looking at partly cloudy skies and a high of 87. Right now, it is 71 in Cumberland. In Kaiser, it's 70, and in Springfield, it is 70. Right now, it's Baby Dow.

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2: Well, well, well. A DoorDash driver in Texas lost his job after he delivered to a home completely naked. The family got an alert that the order had arrived and went to the front door, but when they looked through the peephole in the Ring camera, they saw that the driver was there with their food and he was completely naked. Of course, the family threw away the food and contacted DoorDash about the incident. The company gave them a complete refund and said that the driver had been banned from the app. Here's my question. Why weren't the cops called? I'm just asking.
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A sunny skies and a high of 85 today. Right now, we're kicking off a 94-minute music binge. And in it is Boston, Die For You, Taste, but the latest from Toy Story, I Knew It, I Knew You, on 94.1.

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7: 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Mostly sunny and a little warmer today. The high is 90 degrees, partly cloudy tonight, 70. And for tomorrow, mostly sunny day, high 92 degrees.

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Sounds delightful, doesn't it? Yeah, it's in California outside of San Diego. Here's Bruno Mars, Risk It All on QZK.

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home of the QZK Morning Binge with Heather McGregor. I'm Rona. Coming up this hour, I've got some Ariana Grande, also Waiting in the Wings, Doja Cat. And now back to the hits, Dominic Fike with Baby Doll.

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94.1 QZK. Yeah, Ariana Grande saying, I'm going to take a little break. I'm just going to go off and live my life a little bit. But she did provide us new music. This is Petal.

0: 94.1 QZK, Tri-State's hit music channel. Okay, so now that summer's unofficially over, I mean, I guess we can say, like, we wait till Labor Day, but we're almost there, right? Anyway, since summer's winding down, you start to think about your house, and you're going to be in your house a lot more coming up in the coming months, and you want to make sure that things are cleaned and taken care of. By the end of the summer, you should start to be looking for these things. One, prepare yourself for seasonal pests. What do you mean seasonal pests? Like, I don't know, ticks, ants, mosquitoes, all those things, and creepy crawlies that like to come into your house, like those thousand leggers. I always say they walk around like they own the place. Can't stand those. Schedule your HVAC maintenance. It's time to get it looked at, checked, cleaned, all that stuff. Prepare your outdoor living spaces, so you still have some months to be out on the deck or the patio. And also clean your gutters and your check your drainage. Those are just a few of the things. They also say deep clean your house too. And that means start on the baseboards and go all the way up to the ceiling fans. And don't forget the filters around the house either. Good tips from USA Today. I think I'm going to put this one in my purse and then promptly ignore it for the rest of the season.
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1: 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A mostly sunny Monday, our high is 90 degrees, partly cloudy. Tonight is 70, and Tuesday, mostly sunny day, high reaches 92 degrees.

94.1 QZK, Tri-State's hit music channel, working our way towards the noon hour. I have to say, I'm glad The Weeknd decided that he's not going to retire, honestly. Here's Ellen Langley, Be Her on QZK.

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I wonder how Taylor Swift and Travis Kelce are doing. They've been married about a month and a half now. Are they still like all lovey-dovey or what? I would just love to be a fly. Well, maybe I wouldn't want to be a fly on the wall. I'm just kind of curious. Here's Shakira. That was like a little detour into my brain. Here's Shakira, Burna Boy, Die Die on QZK.

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It's 12 o'clock, home of the QZK Morning Binge with Heather McGregor. I'm Rona. Music's coming up this hour from Miles Smith, also Carol G and Bruno Mars. And now we are back to the music, the hits. Olivia Dean, Man I Need.

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Check out their mouth-watering deals on Facebook. You're definitely going to want to order from them. Here's Miles Smith. 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

94.1 QZK. They sound so good together. Carol G, Bruno Mars. Love it. So, well, Martha Stewart has been scouring Pinterest, and their 2026 Hobbies Trend Report has come out. And here's some things that we learned. The top hobbies people are getting into now based on Pinterest search data. Kitchen witch, like people putting together different concoctions, you know, like infused water with rosemary or cucumber slices, things like that. Candle making.

0: tutorials. Pinterest said people are looking for herbal apothecary. That's up 595%. Midnight margaritas up 140. I don't even know what that is. I'll check it out. And candle making tutorials, like I said, up 118%. Not only that, people are also searching for thrift information. Yeah, treasure hunting and all that type of stuff. People are like, you know, you can get a lot of money if you buy up the right 90s and early 2000s items that you get at a thrift store, and it becomes kind of a treasure hunt, you know? So people are looking for that type of thing. Also, curate your clutter. Love it. Upcycling things like old trading cards, anime figures, vinyl coins, travel stickers, and turn them into an intentionally arranged micro collection, and you'll look like you did it on purpose. I love that. I love that. All right, these are pretty good group of tips here. Are you inspired to try out any of these? I think maybe looking up what the midnight margarita is. I'm definitely curious about that. All right, stick around. Weather coming up next on QZK.
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0: 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Mostly sunny afternoon, the high is 90 degrees, partly cloudy this evening, overnight 70, and for Tuesday, mostly sunny, high reaches 92 degrees.

0: 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Here's French Montana. 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

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I'm Rona. Music's on the way from Sabrina Carpenter, also Teddy Swims. 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
0: 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Maryland Highway in Oakland, sunny and the high near 90 degrees. For tonight, partly cloudy 70. Tuesday, slightly warmer. Partly sunny and the high reaches 92.

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We may even give you one of those little horns where the piece of paper roll thing rolls out and it's like, Pow! Here's Steve Lacy. Oh, yeah?

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0: 94.1 QZK, Dolly Parton was laid to rest in a private ceremony on Friday, 3 days after her death at age 60. Her niece, Lainey Parton, shared a tribute saying, "The loss still doesn't feel real." All right, forecast is on the way. So is Vincent Boone and Halsey. It's QZK.
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Partly cloudy tonight, low 69. Tomorrow, mostly sunny, then slight chance of thunderstorms, high 90. Wednesday, mostly sunny, high 92. Back to the hits now.

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Inside 3 o'clock, you're home for the QZK Morning Binge with Heather McGregor. I'm Logan Scott. Music's on the way this hour from Shakira and Burna Boy, Lady Gaga, Benson Boone. Let's get back into the hits now with Olivia Rodrigo.

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2: Harry Styles made a cheeky reference to Taylor Swift's wedding during his Madison Square Garden show. He was wrapping up his concert when he told the crowd, "We're in Madison Square Garden, home of the world champion New York Knicks, and they also do weddings." Post Malone gave fiance Chris Deely an engagement ring featuring a natural diamond weighing more than 20 carats. Finally, Olivia Rodrigo brought Stevie Nicks on stage for a duet of Landslide at her Daisy Chain Fields Festival in Irvine, California. 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
2: Tri-State weather. Your Allegheny Communications AccuWeather forecast. 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Partly cloudy tonight, low 69. Tomorrow, mostly sunny, then slight chance of thunderstorms, high 90. Wednesday, mostly sunny, high 92. Back to the hits now.

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inside 4 o'clock. You're home for the QZK Morning Bench with Heather McGregor. I'm Logan Scott. Music's on the way this hour from Tame Impala and Sienna Spyro. 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Zara Larson,

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I'm Logan Scott. Thanks so much for being here. Biggest movie at the box office over the weekend, Spider-Man Brand New Day, brought in $22.2 million. It's Sienna Spyro. It's QZK.

0: 94.1 QZK. We are the Tri-State's Hit Music Channel. I'm Logan Scott. Thanks so much for hanging out with me on this Monday. 91% of hiring managers believe personality matters as much as skills. 86% say personality can sometimes outweigh a candidate's skill gap. You think that's the case? Text in 866-440-9410.
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3: 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Partly cloudy tonight, low 69. Tomorrow, mostly sunny, then slight chance of thunderstorms, high 90. Wednesday, mostly sunny, high 92. 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
6: 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Partly cloudy tonight, low 69. Tomorrow, mostly sunny, then slight chance of thunderstorms, high 90. Wednesday, mostly sunny, high 92. 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

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Partly cloudy tonight, low 69. Tomorrow, mostly sunny, then slight chance of thunderstorms, high 90. Wednesday, mostly sunny, high 92. 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

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I'm Logan Scott out the door, back tomorrow, 2 o'clock. And tomorrow's going to be September, my friends. Stick around, Matt Kelly, The Night Show. He's up next. Karol G, Bruno Mars on QZK. Bye.

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Jack Harlow, still a lefty, Lola Young, and more. Up first, it's the one and only Taylor Swift on the night show, QZK.

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I want you. 94.1 QZK.

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See, he wasn't lying. He wrote a song, American Girls. Now he's with Zoe Kravitz, maybe getting married soon. You know, he stole one of our American girls right out from under us. They're a cute couple, though. QZK. I've been

Kid Laroi and Kehlani on the Girls Remix here on The Night Show. 94.1 QZK. Well, she's mixing up some new songs. Dua Lipa showing off, obviously looking gorgeous as always, in all white in the studio. Yeah, putting down some vocals, working on a new album. Let's take it back with this one, Break My Heart, Dua Lipa on QZK. I've always

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4: Tri-State Weather. Your Allegheny Communications AccuWeather forecast is brought to you by Patriot Chrysler Dodge Jeep Ram, King of the Four-Wheel Drive at 2499 Maryland Highway in Oakland. Well, still some scattered showers and storms tonight, low of 66. Partial sunshine, though, on a nicer day tomorrow and a nice start to the new month of September. A high of 93, low of 70 on Tuesday. And yeah, even though we got pumpkin spice and all that back, no, summer's still here. As we're going to get even hotter as the week rolls on Wednesday. High of 96, low of 69. So make sure you stay hydrated. And if you're working outside, take breaks as best you can to stay safe there from the hot day Wednesday. Going to continue into Thursday as well with highs in the mid to upper 90s. Now let's

Katy Perry throwing it back on the Night Show, 94.1 QZK. It was announced that the upcoming season for University of Tennessee football, they will wear a helmet sticker as a tribute to honor Dolly Parton, the late great singer, philanthropist. I mean, what didn't she do? Actress. Every game this season, of course, it's a Tennessee Volunteer orange butterfly with Dolly's signature across it.

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Ariana Grande on the Night Show, 94.1 QZK, just wrapped up what could be maybe her final tour dates ever. I don't know. We'll see if she hits the road later on, but she's talked about taking a bit of a hiatus. Her final show, a two-night run in London of the current run of her Eternal Sunshine tour. It's now done. So next we got, what, Focker-in-Law when she's there with Ben Stiller and company coming in theaters soon?

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